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Sleduj nás na sociálních sítích. 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Tady všude jsme jako Radio Energy. Oh, I know that you've been hurting. I know I did you wrong. And now

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2: Yo, I'm about to make moves, yeah? 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
3: Hackney girls, Tottenham girls, Camden girls, Brixton girls, Peckham girls, Deptford girls, Shoreditch girls, Soho girls.

girls, Tottenham girls, Camden girls, Brixton girls, Peckham girls, Deptford girls, Shoreditch girls,

Them London girls, yeah, I'm mad, you know. Yeah, man, I'm representing these London girls. You know them crazy. But they're still my babies.